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1: 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Unit 1, the fire alarm is at Osler Station 1327 New Front Street in the hallway when we're at Pack 2, 1918.

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1: Information only. Looks like there's several codes for keypads for the building in the caution notes. I'm not sure which one is going to be correct, unfortunately.
0: Copy. We're familiar with the building. Thanks, and we're on scene.
1: He's one on scene, 1921.

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0: Dispatch engine 2. Dispatch engine 2. We've driven down Sims a couple times for some calls. They're doing water work, there's construction crews, and they're running and draining hydrants. Is the crew asking us to respond?
1: No, Lakewood asked us to respond. Looks like they drove past. I'll just go ahead and put a note in this and clear you guys.
0: Copy, thanks.

Squadron Medical and Auto Assault PDS on scene because of non-emergent response. Recorder of 28th MV Boyd Benson. With possible strangulation, break engine 3 on a fall. 7911 West Byers Avenue, Unit 102, all units respond on Tech 2 at 2011.

0: Houston. Squad 1, medic 1 en route.
1: Squad 1, medic 1, engine 3 en route. 2013. And squad 1, medic 1, there's going to be a non-emergency request at Long Beach Center on scene at a corner of 20 and B-Boy Benton.
0: Squad 1 copies.
1: Engine 3, just make sure you notice the information. There's a garage door code and the location of that garage in the notes.
0: Yeah, copy, thanks. Okay, we'll advise on that.
1: Thanks, sir. 2014.

0: Mission 3, we went ahead and added a medic, so it's just code up to get Delta level fall.
1: This is Wolf on a fire alarm, Candomir Apartments, 11,449 West 13th Avenue, Building 7, Unit 106. 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

0: 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Sounds like you may be making contact. 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
1: Squad 1, copy. I think I'm using the wrong room number. This is going to be room 300.
0: Copy 300. 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

0: signage in for you may already know this, but looks like the lockbox is front door north pillar, and the alarm panel is going to be in the office southeast corner of the building.
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0: 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Information only, alarm company just called us and told us that the key holder is on scene and gave proper passcode stating false alarm.
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0: Hey, my apologies. I didn't realize you had a pediatric on this call. The deck is psych advisory only at this time. Is that where you're heading?
1: Affirm.
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2: Medic 5 with engine 2, Delta Level Falls, Lionel Lakewood, 11,000 runway 15th place, unit 341. They shall not take 2 at 2245.
0: And patients not responding normally.

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1: If recently, Caution Note says that the second set of sliding doors are locked after 2000. If they're not open, the door openers in the Knox box. And also, your patient has got a finger injury. Did you want us to hold off on a medic?
0: Hey, bro, we'll assess the patient first, and we do copy the access information. Thanks.
1: Officer, 2248.

0: 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And I don't know if you saw that note before you went in to have her push her help button again once she's been assisted.
1: Got it. Thank you.
0: Okay. 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

5634, breathing problem, secondary to allergic reaction, ascendant rev reps, 295 Sing Street, unit 2936, respond on TAC 2, 2306.

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0: Copy, and looks like they are on ED advisory at this time. I'm sorry, actually, they've been upgraded to critical ED.
1: Medic 10 copies, very cool, thank you.
0: Sentry 24.
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0: I'm trying to read through the notes here and verify that. Sounds like this may be a truck doing that work still. They did not see the vehicle strike the hydrant.
1: Copy, yeah, they're doing hydrant work up and down Sims at these locations. We'll still do a drive-by, but if we can keep that note.
0: Copy. Yeah, we did have this up when the RP called in. They told us that the truck hit a fire hydrant.
1: Copy that.
0: 0011.

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1: If we can just make a note, letting other callers know if they call in, they are doing hydrant work from basically 6th all the way to Colfax on 6th.
0: Copy, sir. And we'll go ahead and only send someone out there if they witnessed a vehicle hitting a hydrant.
1: Engine 2, copy 6.

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0: quick update. 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
0: Please reconfigure the 15's call to a small vegetation fire and add me to it.
1: Like, how we will reconfigure and add you to it?

0: Well then, one is that.
1: Following one, is that two?

0: Happy en route West Brush 15, Medic 13 will be out of service, 741. And Wild N1, can you go again? Go ahead.
1: Sorry about that. What size is, what's the size of the fire?
0: We're about 20 square feet. Happy 741.

dispatch, engine 15. We're on scene. This is about a 10-foot square area in moderate brush. We do have active fire threatening about 10 cars. We're going to be making fast attack with our wildland hose. We'll be arrowhead command.

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0: You can show me clear of that vegetation fire.
1: I copy. Clear of the vegetation fire and confirming, were you able to contact Engine 15 itself?
0: Yep, I got a hold of Engine 15. Thank you so much.
1: 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Thank you. 756.

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3: 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Yeah, and we're still on scene in front of 900, Irvin.
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3: Copy, firefighter. Emergent driving arm 1 to hospital. Which hospital?
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0: 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It's going to be for general fires on 13 and 20. 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
0: Mine's calling over this building. On a set one, they have one. 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
1: 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Then are you going to be clear?

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Truck 14, Medic 12, responding to seizure at 3444 South Walters Boulevard, Midas, Buffler. Running ground on Tech 2 at 946.

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1: Thank you.
0: Agreed.
1: Sam 2 on scene, can you repeat that last, please?
0: Safer, I'll show you on scene. Bus is going to be in the alley between Midas and Conoco.
1: Dispatch, Sam 2. I'm on scene. Can you repeat that last for truck 14?
0: I'm told truck 14 to copy line 13. Line 13 states that the bus is in the alley between Midas and Conoco.
1: Copy, patient. 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

0: 14 dispatch.
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0: Confirming, would you like us to put you back on that 2-minute delay from the training center?
1: Yes, please.
0: I copy at 962.
2: 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Engine 8's going to be down to 1 out of service and route to St. Anthony's to pick up fire riders.

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Well, we saw the motor vehicle collision, South Kipling Parkway and West Bold Avenue. We're going to have to pass two. Strike. Engine 17 and Medic 17, respond to a sick person, 2800 Youngfield Street, Morningstar at Applewood, Unit 204, 1 and Route on TAC 2 at 1036.

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0: Need further information, we're out.

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Ten 39.

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Engine 16, Medic 11, respond to an overdose, 5301 West 38th Avenue, King Supers. 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At the gas, I'm just wondering about how to talk to you at 10:50.

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0: 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Travis, was there 1124?
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0: 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Can we have a medic emergency?
1: Copy, getting a medic emergency, 1142. Medic hiding quarters, 1142. Medic 12, respond emergent to a fall, 4336 South Quail Street, Lakehurst Village, London Route on TAC 2 at 1143.

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1: Manitoba 11 quarters.
0: Manitoba 11 quarters, 1210. 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
1: 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Be advised, there is, this party's intoxicated. Off of his meds. 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Your discretion on staging.
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2: In the alley, near the location of the call center. I would park out on Ohio, not in the alley.
0: Copy that. Company 12 and quarters.
3: Yeah, I agree. Company 12 and quarters, 1331.

0: you're behind the medic unit, come in from the east if you're coming up to us.
1: All right, copy that. I'm going to stay out on Ohio. Do you guys have your tactical gear on?

0: 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We'll make our way to Ohio when it's safe.
1: Copy that. 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

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Squad 1, medic 1, sick person at solid grounds apartment 7272 West 14th Ave, apartment 407. Respond effect 2 of 1338.

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0: Yes, ma'am, we made patient contact. Patient will be transported here shortly by minute 4. You can go ahead and terminate command. Appreciate your help. 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

0: Tianjin 7-5. Tianjin 7-5. Just confirming, is law enforcement transporting the patient?
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Engine 3, alarm at Buffalo Salon, 560 Garrison Street. 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

0: District 1 on scene of 4521 Vance Street. We have some light smoke coming from the backyard. Looks like it's possibly from a grill or a smoker. All units can continue a non-emergency until we confirm.
1: Copy. District 1 on scene. Light smoke coming from the backyard, possibly from a grill. All units slow to a non-1550.

0: dispatch, District 1.
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1: 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That's affirmative.
0: Copy 1634. 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

0: 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I apologize. 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

0: Is that Squad 1? Is this just a bystander or security? Who called is that?
1: The RP is texting us on 911. The info is coming in pretty slow. We're not really sure what the RP's relation is to the patient. This is a patient west of the urgent care next to Walmart at the intersection in the parking lot that blocked off the urgent care.
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0: 26.
1: Yeah, I just witnessed a two-vehicle side impact crash at the intersection of southbound Wadsworth and King Carroll. Can you start an EMS response and have law enforcement respond? I'll be checking for injuries.
0: Copy, two-vehicle MVA at Wadsworth and King Carroll. I'll show you on scene. Notify law enforcement. 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
0: G3, this is going to be South Metro Fire's jurisdiction. We're calling them now.
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1: Agent 3, clear, 1756. Medic 13, not a level 10, 1756.

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